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3: This girl came up to me. She wanted a photo. She asked me, which one is your best side? Do you want to hold her? I told her it's both sides.

I bite my lip, you just lose your grip on reality. So you say, but you keep your distance. So you say, but you never lean in. I feel my neck, you break your sweat, and some